0: 105.1, Jackson's number one for hip-hop and R&B. It's the Bootleg Kev Show. We got that No Cap News report on the way. James, what you got?
1: While the world was looking at all the DEI pilots, you should have been looking for different pilots with qualifications.
0: We're going to talk about that up next. It's the Bootleg Kev Show.

0: 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It's the Bootleg Kev Show, man. That's James Andre Jefferson Jr.
1: What a dope, bro.
0: Of course, the People's Mix is coming up. Plus, we got the legend hanging out with us. I'm talking about Ludacris.
1: Hey, let's get it.
0: Shout out to Luda, man. He is on the Bootleg Kev.

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Jackson's number one for hip hop and R&B. 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Yeah.

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101.1, Jackson's number one for hip hop and R&B. So tonight it's game five, Knicks at five, hopefully. It's actually two E's on air. But OG Anunoby already has a memento from his winning shot today from game four. I mean, this one's for you, man.

Jackson's number one for hip hop and R&B. Real 105.1. I told you, Gemini gang. Geminis do it better, obviously. They a little crazy. A couple of them. Here's one. It's K-Dot, even though it's got Doja. And Tems is up next. Keep it locked.

Real 105.1. It is a 250K USA cash giveaway, but your share could be 2,500 because my husband and I just planned a road trip along the Pacific Coast, literally from California to Washington, to my hometown of Tacoma, right? And he is pretty much, you know, budgeting it out. It's going to be around 2,500. So yeah, it's possible. You can do it. But where would you go? All right. How to win that cash in 9 minutes, Sophia Lynn.

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1: 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Sasha with two E's on air. Thanks so much for tapping in with us. To June 28th, hosted by Drewski, it is the BET Awards live from LA. And yes, I will be there giving you all the backstage access, interviews, and more. Speaking of, nominated for Best Male R&B and Best Album, Leon Thomas. He's coming up next with Mutt. I got Jack Harlow on the way. It's Sasha with two E's.
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Real 105.1, Jackson's number one for hip-hop and R&B. You either room for basketball or soccer or both right now. So that's your 2 weeks on it. It's a wild time. And then Sunday in New York, they got the Puerto Rican Day Parade. So literally, they have the World Cup and the NBA Finals and the Puerto Rican... Oh, somebody going to jail. Maybe this guy Cash Cobain. Carrie Hilson's up next.

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Stay tuned. I got Jordan out of Toon G. Nelly and Kelly's on the way. Plus, if you want to get flued out, yes, I said flued, just like you're in Miami, to go see Chris Brown and Usher, I'll tell you how to enter straight ahead. It's actually 2 East.

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1: Yeah, yeah. Ooh. Yeah. Sis got blah boy, sis got blah boy.
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2: 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What up, y'all? It's DJ Envy. It's time for One to Watch. It's the record that's climbing the charts. It's courtesy of Giveon with Jezebel. It's Weekends with the Breakfast Club.

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1: The Kid Ferrari Simmons got some Run This Town, Jay-Z, Rihanna, Kanye. 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

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The Kid Ferrari Simmons, as we get into this Mr. Him T.I. Got some Lauryn Hill, do our thing on the way. And Mr. Patrick Mahomes is Mr. Him. Let's talk about that money he about to make in 5 minutes.

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1: You yeah. 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Saint Laurent savage in Aston.
2: Yeah.
1: High end cars and fashion.
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1: I don't eat. 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
2: Oh God.
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2: 21.
1: I'm in a Bentley truck. 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

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The Kid, Ferrari, Simmons, E85, Don Toliver coming up in 5 minutes. And if you're excited for Toy Story 5 like me, let's discuss in

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0: 12 News Chief Meteorologist Ken South. It's going to be a hot and humid weekend ahead. Saturday afternoon, look for partly sunny skies with a high temperature of 93. The heat index may surge to 105 or better, so a heat advisory will be in effect through sunset on your Saturday. Now, Sunday, more of the same. We'll see a low of 75 with partly cloudy skies overnight. The high temperature at 92 with a 30% chance of mostly afternoon storms. Now, meteorologist Ken South with Storm Team 12, exclusive local station for live Powerball and Mega Million drawings.
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1: The Kid Ferrari Simmons. Oh, man, let's get to one of my favorite songs, What You Need, Tim's. 1-2-Step, Sierra, Missy Elliott on the way. Luther, Kendrick Lamar, SZA on the way. And I need you to get on that free iHeartRadio app, use the Talkback Mic feature, and tell me, what are you looking forward to most this summer? Yeah, What You Need, Tim's, Ferrari Simmons. Let's go.

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2: Damn, little mama. You know you thick as hell, know what I'm saying? Matter of fact, after the club, you know what I'm talking about? Me and my gonna be together, know what I'm saying? I ain't even worried about them really, though. I'm just looking at

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On the way after this, Johnny Venus, I Want You Back. Hey, let me know what I can play for you to make your Saturday to start your weekend off the right way. 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

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Be sure you check out Cardi B at the 2026 iHeartRadio Music Festival going down September the 18th, 19th. T-Mobile Arena, yes, she will be headlining. She is hilarious. Tell you what she did that cracked me up 6 minutes.

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105.1. Radio Boss Hardbody Kiati, Don Toliver, truly proving that he is in a class by himself. Now, I'm not just saying that because that's my little homeboy. You know what I'm saying? When you grow up in that town, you know, some of them relationships rub off on you. But I'll tell you why Don Toliver definitely has been doing this thing. We'll get into it 6 minutes after Leon time.

Boss Hardbody, Kiati, Jante, got your request. Let Me Love You, Mario. Give me about 8 minutes. I know you still riding to the store. It'll be on before you get out the car. I promise you that. Kehlani, and we have this Chris Brown out.

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I'm not sure who needs to hear this, but come closer. Hey, Geminis, y'all get ready to get out the way. 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

Yadi Kiyadi, this just your reminder, June is Men's Mental Health Awareness Month. Brothers, it's okay to show your feelings and your emotions. Real talk. It's okay to talk about problems. It's okay to show your emotions.